0: The most country music lives here.
1: Ah, it's the best.
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0: 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Want to know how somebody recently surprised you, pleasantly surprised you? Because sometimes we have low expectations for people or groups of people. Sometimes they come and surprise us.
1: You're like, oh my gosh, I did not expect that from you.
0: Right?
1: Amanda from Wausau says, my husband actually woke up early on his day off yesterday and went and got me coffee from Dunkin' before I had to head into work.
0: Aww. That was nice.
1: Well, I see why you married him.
0: Yes, exactly. You need to tell your husband to drop Dunkin' off for us sometime when he's coming.
1: Yeah, he can get up early on his day off
0: exactly.
1: And come give us some treats.
0: That's
1: or coffee.
0: Bring some beef jerky and donuts along, too. It's Kane Brown. This is Woman.

0: It's Luke Holmes in Sleepless in a Hotel Room on WDEZ. Brian and Michaela, good morning.
1: Good morning. Tomorrow morning, we're going to be broadcasting live from Hodag Thursday through Sunday. I'm super excited. 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

0: Stella Lefty there with Boston, 101.9 WDEZ. That does it for the morning show here, and it does it for being in Wausau at the studio. We're heading to Hodag. 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
1: On a lost and lonely highway, paying for my sins. If you ever saw me out last Friday, a lying gimme.

night out of the blue, drifting off to the evening news. She said, honey, what would you do if you'd have never met me? I just laughed, said, I don't know. I could take a couple guesses, though. And then tried to dig real deep. Said, darling, honestly, I do a lot more offshore fishing. I'd probably eat more drive-through chicken.

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Kane Brown on 101.9. And today's the chair line at Hodag. My favorite day to be there. No joke. 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

George Burge along with Luke Bryan. It's Ride, Ride, Ride on 101.9 WDEZ. Welcome to Great Country. My name is Charlie. You and I hanging out until about 2 o'clock. It's Tyler Hubbard dancing in the country on Great Country.

coming on 101.9 WDEZ, his latest, Think Is You Drunk. He's going to be a coach on this fall season of The Voice, and he said, I'm excited to be helping out new and upcoming artists and tell them what not to do. I can't wait to see him on the big screen. This is Mr. Luke Combs and The Kind of Love We Make, 101.9.

That is called MacArthur. 101.9 WDEZ. Going to sign off and let Mike Dubord come in and play. And he's crazier than normal today, so look out. It's going to be a fun show. Happy Hodag from Great Country 101.9.

0: She's country and she knows it. That's Luke Bryan, 101.9 WDEZ. Randy Houser right around the corner. Going to check in with Graylin James. Right now, Shaboozy and Jelly Roll. Here's Amen. This is Great Country.
1: 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If heaven saw me out last Friday, hell, I ain't getting in.

Dierks Bentley is gone. 101.9 WDEZ with the latest from Rodney Atkins on the way. Years are short. Right now, big hit for Ella Langley and Morgan Wallen. Yes, I am an Ella fella, and I'm not embarrassed to admit it. I can't love you anymore. This is great country.

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That's the latest from Luke Combs, 101.9 WDEZ. Billy Currington's Hey Girl coming up in just a bit. Dustin Lynch right around the corner. Right now, Justin Moore. Here's Times a Ticking. Great Country WDEZ.

Eric Church, Morgan Wallen, and Tim McGraw's MacArthur. 101.9 WDEZ. I'm Mike Dubord with Chase Rice. It's a bad day to be a cold beer. This is Great Country.

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6: Severe thunderstorm watch through 10 p.m. tonight, tracking storms clearing towards the late evening. Otherwise, partly cloudy skies and patchy fog during the overnight hours. Low 64 with winds becoming northeast around 5. On Thursday, some patchy fog, then breaks of sunshine, a spotty shower possible, high 81. On 9 Storm Track, meteorologist Jackson Garlock.
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He got them good vibes. This is great country.

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Coke cans and BB guns, barbed wire and old fence posts. 8-point bucks in autumn.

first and my last name would just sound better together, and probably always will, like a cup of coffee and a sunrise. Sunday drives and time to kill.

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